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Now let me read something to you. This is a take from the S&S. It used to be called Shakespeare, but we call it the Streets of Starvation. In the world of exactness, half-stepping is totally out.

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0: 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Uma rádio feita pra você.
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3: 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Chigala this way. Yeah, you know I love all of this.
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